0: 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Let the music play.
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0: Estamos en el día de hoy compartiendo esta selección de grandes e inolvidables éxitos de Barry White. Para continuar, vamos a recordar este éxito del año 1974. Can't Get Enough of Your Love, Babe.
1: I've heard people say that too much of anything is not good for you, baby. But I don't know about that. There's many times that we've loved and we've shared love and made love. It doesn't seem to me like it's enough. It's just not enough, baby.

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But you can believe it's gonna take the rest of my life to keep you.

0: Una marca registrada en clásicos. 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
1: Somos Canciones Lejanas, su versión anglo, compartiendo junto a ustedes este tributo, este homenaje a un artista simplemente excepcional, como es el caso de Barry White, conmemorando en este 4 de julio un año más de su muerte. Para comenzar a cerrar este homenaje, vamos a viajar al año 1974 para escuchar esta canción, este clásico de nombre You're the First, The Last, My Everything, junto a Barry White.
2: We got it together, didn't we? We've definitely got our thing together, don't we, baby? Isn't that nice? I mean, really, when you really sit and think about it, isn't it really, really nice? I can easily feel myself slipping and slipping more and more away into that super world of my own. Nobody but you and me. We've got it together, baby.